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We're damn good, too. But you can't be any geek off the street. 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
0: 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I'm not gonna change
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0: This is my world. This is my world. This is my world. 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
1: Well, I heard the blinkers on, I heard we're changing lanes, I heard he likes to race.